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Charlie Pride, does my ring hurt your finger? Ouch. So are you ready for pumpkin spice yet? I'm not, but I'm seeing it. We'll talk about pumpkin spice. Oh boy, coming up right here. This is Dwight Yoakam, Fast As You.

Howdy, neighbors. This is Pastor Garrison Griffith from First Baptist Wisdom. 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

0: Kenny Rogers and Crazy. Well, it's crazy that pumpkin spice is back. I've seen it back in the stores for probably a couple weeks, but I went in and so this past week I saw cookies, coffee, health bars, Cheerios, candles, and they were all pumpkin spice. I think it's a little bit early. We've still got 3 weeks officially of summer left, so it's not fall, but I guess somebody has decided it's pumpkin spice time. All right. Change your calendar to pumpkin spice. Coming up, we've got Colin Ray, Love Me, and more great country right here.
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0: Jackie Ward, Rhythm of the Rain. Have you ever drank pumpkin beer? Don't do it. I'm just telling you. Well, you might like it. I guess it's worth a try. Pumpkin beer and pumpkin ale. I mean, why would you do that to beer, right? Why would you ruin a good bottle of beer like that? I mean, you can't go anywhere and get it on tap, really. I mean, who's going to sell you pumpkin beer on tap? I haven't seen it, but I don't drink anymore, so I'm not looking for it. Anyways, pumpkin spice beer. Not going to do it. Coming up, we've got Ricky Skaggs here and Country Boy. After that, more back-to-back country favorites for you right here.
1: In the KMAR Weather Center, here is your Sunday night forecast. For this Sunday night, mostly clear skies and a low around 73. For Monday, increasing clouds and hot with a high near 97. Heat index values as high as 106. Monday night, mostly clear, low around 73. Tuesday, mostly sunny and hot with a high near 97. Tuesday night, partly cloudy, overnight, low around 73. That's a look at your KMAR weather.
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1: Merle Haggard, I think I'll just sit here and drink. All right. Here's an attitude for you. Watching college football while you sit there. 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Watching some preseason, but that doesn't really count. Anyways, football is back. I'm happy. Alabama's coming up next. If you're going to play in Texas.
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Marty Robinson, Big Iron. Well, just a couple of days ago, Vince Gill was playing in Kansas City, and he broke down in the middle of a tribute to Dolly Parton. Now, who wouldn't? He's a very emotional guy, but we'll talk about that coming up, okay? Vince Gill and his breakdown. Okay, Barbara Mandrell now. Only a Lonely Heart Knows.

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0: Hey. There's too much love in this Mississippi heart.
1: Too much love in a Louisiana heart. There's too much
2: Louisiana love. Woman, Mississippi man, Loretta Lynn and Conway Twitty. So Vince Gill was playing in the Midland Theater in Kansas City. Been there. Beautiful theater. And he sang a song that he had done a duet with Dolly earlier in his career. They did a duet of I Will Always Love You. It went to 20 on the country and western charts. It was considered a hit. So he sang that song for Dolly and broke down in the middle of it. And here's what happened. Well, I'll tell you next. Coming up.
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0: you, Stuten. The sweetest thing. I'm John St. John with you. And Vince Gill broke down singing I Will Always Love You as a tribute to Dolly. And when he did, he struggled to keep it going. And the crowd pitched in. They started singing and helped him through it. Isn't that sweet? Everybody loves Dolly. Everybody will always love her, right? There is no other like Dolly. Coming up next, George Jones, White Lightning.
1: In the KMAR Weather Center, here's your Sunday night forecast. For this Sunday night, mostly clear skies and a low around 73. For Monday, increasing clouds and hot with a high near 97. Heat index values as high as 106. Monday night, mostly clear, low around 73. Tuesday, mostly sunny and hot with a high near 97. Tuesday night, partly cloudy, overnight, low around 73. That's a look at your KMAR weather.
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0: Prisoner of Hope. Johnny Lee on your country station. I'm John St. John here. Johnny Lee's career really took off during the Urban Cowboy phase. He was even on the Urban Cowboy movie soundtrack. Yeah. All right. David Frizzell's coming up. Gonna hire a Wano. That's on the way next. And more great country music after that right here.
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hall. She said, just bring those Friday paychecks and I'll cash them all right here. And I'll keep on tap for all your friends, their favorite kind of beer. And for you, I'll always keep in stock those soft aluminum cans. 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
1: Hank Snow. Hello, love. Dolly Parton did an interview before she passed, and actually it was on Leno, I believe. And she revealed who the best kisser she came across in Hollywood was that she worked with. Who is the best kisser, according to Dolly Parton? Her answer will surprise you. Next, right here.

Howdy, neighbors. This is Pastor Garrison Griffith from First Baptist Wisner. 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

0: Bellamy Brothers, for all the wrong reasons. So, according to Dolly Parton, while she worked in Hollywood, who was the best kisser? This might surprise you. She said, Sylvester Stallone. She says the best kisser, for sure, was Stallone. And a few seconds later, she said she always enjoyed his big, soft lips. There you go. Sylvester Stallone with big, soft lips. How about that? There's another one that she liked also. I'll tell you about that coming up. Here's Billy Dean next with Billy the Kid and more great country back-to-back for you.
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0: Charlie's Shoes. That's Billy Walker for you. So Dolly Parton enjoyed Sylvester Stallone's Big Soft Lips. Who else was a big kisser? She said, but James Woods, you wouldn't believe how James Woods can kiss. I tell him every time I see him, you want to kiss? Dolly, my goodness, James Woods. I wouldn't have thought of that one either. But Sylvester Stallone, she starred in the movie Rhinestone with Stallone. And they did some kissing. So there you go. Marie Osmond's coming up with Dan Seals, and we've got more of that good stuff on the way.
1: In the KMAR Weather Center, here's your Sunday night forecast. For this Sunday night, mostly clear skies and a low around 73. For Monday, increasing clouds and hot with a high near 97. Heat index values as high as 106. Monday night, mostly clear, low around 73. Tuesday, mostly sunny and hot with a high near 97. Tuesday night, partly cloudy, overnight, low around 73. That's a look at your KMAR weather.
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0: Hello, this is Pastor Craig Beeman inviting you to join us each Sunday at 11 a.m. for the broadcast of the Morning Worship Hour of the First Baptist Church right here in Winnsboro, where you matter to God and to us.
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0: Farron Young, Hello Walls. Farron tragically died of a suicide in 1996 at the age of 64. How about that? All right, Roseanne Cash is next. 7-year ache and more after that right here.
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Roger Miller, chug-a-lug, chug-a-lug. So, do you have a dog? I have a dog. At one time in my life, I had two dogs. But anyways, I'm a dog lover. If you love dogs, I'm going to ask you this. What is the most popular breed of dog in the United States? Do you know? I'll tell you. Coming up next, the top 10 dogs.

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0: Keith Whitley, when you say nothing at all. So, dogs, what is the most popular breed in the United States? You might be surprised. The most popular breed is, I'm going to use this word lovingly, the mutt. A non-designer mixed breed is number one. And coming up next, I'll give you the rest of the top 10 dogs. See where your dog fits in. Okay, that's next.
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0: crying my heart out over you, Ricky Skaggs. Top 10 dogs in the United States. Let's start at number 10, work our way to number 1. Number 10, Yorkshire Terrier, Shih Tzu, French Bulldog. Number 7, a Dachshund, Chihuahua. Number 5, German Shepherd, Golden Doodle. That's a mixed breed, right? At number 4, Golden Retriever. Number 3, 2, Labrador Retriever. Number 1, I mentioned it already, a non-designer mixed breed. That's what I've got. She's just a hound. We got her at the pound. Not really the pound. At the Humane Society, right? What a sweetheart. Never had a... Yeah, I had a designer dog once. A Dachshund when I was a kid. But the rest of the time, man, we just got mutts. And we love them. Coming up next, more great country, starting out with Crystal Gayle and Talk It In Your Sleep. Next.
1: In the KMAR Weather Center, here is your Sunday night forecast. For this Sunday night, mostly clear skies and a low around 73. Monday, increasing clouds and hot with a high near 97. Heat index values as high as 106. Monday night, mostly clear, low around 73. Tuesday, mostly sunny and hot with a high near 97. Tuesday night, partly cloudy, overnight, low around 73. That's a look at your KMAR weather.
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0: Stranger in My House, Ronnie Millsap. Actually, we looked up our dog, and she does look like a hound, almost. She's got hound features. We looked her up, and the closest picture we could find to her is called a mountain cur. Never heard of it before, but it's kind of a hound dog. It originated in the Appalachian Mountains. I think it was brought over from UK back in the day. A mountain cur. That's our dog. All right, coming up next, we've got Buck Owens music and a lot more after that. Thank you so much for listening.
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As we kick off this last week of August, first week of September, I want to thank you so much for dropping in. My name's Trixie. Sawyer Brown on the way, Waylon Jennings too, and now her breakthrough single from 1998. Here's Joe DiMessina.

Howdy, neighbors. This is Pastor Garrison Griffith from First Baptist Wisner. I'm excited to invite you and your loved ones to join us in our journey as disciples of Jesus. 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

0: Lonely Women Make Good Lovers. That's Bob Lumen. Covered 11 years later by Steve Warner. And both versions, well, they peaked at number 4 on the charts. Mel McDaniel coming up, and we'll hear from T.G. Shepherd.
1: In the KMAR Weather Center, here's your Sunday night forecast. For this Sunday night, mostly clear skies and a low around 73. For Monday, increasing clouds and hot with a high near 97. Heat index values as high as 106. Monday night, mostly clear, low around 73. Tuesday, mostly sunny and hot with a high near 97. Tuesday night, partly cloudy, overnight, low around 73. That's a look at your KMAR weather.
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From the flag capital of Louisiana. And yes, we do stand. 95.9 KMAR. The Bird.

Brooks and Dunn coming up. We'll also hear from Alabama. And this was a duo made up of songwriters Kieran Kane and Jamie O'Hara. They are the O'Kanes.

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0: 40-hour week for a living. That's Alabama, who these days perform as a duo with founding members Randy Owen and Teddy Gentry, along with some touring musicians. Larry Gatlin and the Gatlin Brothers Band on the way, and just around the corner, Highway 101.
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0: Dan Seals. Oh, I do adore him. That's My Yellow Car. Now, Lacey J. Dalton recorded a version of that song for her self-titled album in 1980, but never released it. Eddie Raven on the way, and we also will hear from Tim McGraw.
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Hello, this is Pastor David Phillips at the River of Life Church right here in Winnsboro. 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

hope you've had a great weekend, and I hope you have an even better week ahead. I'm Trixie. Stick around for Willie Nelson. We have Rodney Crowell on the way, too. And here's Joe Diffie.

Howdy, neighbors. This is Pastor Garrison Griffith from First Baptist Wisner. I'm excited to invite you and your loved ones to join us in our journey as disciples of Jesus. 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

0: Forgiving You Was Easy, Willie Nelson right there. Now, Willie's still actively performing and going to be involved in Farm Aid 2026, which is taking place September 26th in Virginia Beach. Eddie Rabbit and Crystal Gale on the way, and stick around for Mo Bandy.
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0: with the title track to his 1976 album, Eskimo Bandy, Hank Williams, You Wrote My Life. The Judd's on the way. Steve Earle, too.
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Hello, this is Pastor Craig Beeman inviting you to join us each Sunday at 11 a.m. for the broadcast of the Morning Worship Hour of the First Baptist Church right here in Winnsboro, where you matter to God and to us.

0: taking us back to 1958 and a relatively unknown rock and roll singer. As Conway Twitty, it's only Make Believe. That ended up being his very first number one hit. Stick around. We've got Dolly on the way.
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0: I'm a standby, my woman, man. That's Ronnie Millsap. Now, the same piano player from Tammy Wynette's Stand By Your Man played on this song as well. And the sound was so similar that Tammy Wynette ended up getting a writing credit on Ronnie Millsap's song. Porter Wagner coming up. We'll also hear from Don Williams.
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1: Coffee black, cigarette. Start this day like all the rest. First thing every morning that I do is start missing you.

0: going back to 1982 with that. That's Earl Thomas Conley, Somewhere Between Right and Wrong. Ended up being his second number one hit. George Jones on the way. We'll also hear from Dwight Yoakam.
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0: This ain't Vern Gosden, This Ain't My First Rodeo. Now, Vern credits a guy who was working on his house for the inspiration for that song. He said he was having an addition put on and he complimented the work. The guy said, well, this ain't my first rodeo. And the rest is history. One Stewart coming up. Stick around.
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1: Howdy, neighbors. This is Pastor Garrison Griffith from First Baptist Wisner. I'm excited to invite you and your loved ones to join us in our journey as disciples of Jesus. 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

0: Tom T. Hall, this song is driving me crazy. Tom T. Hall inducted into the Country Music Hall of Fame in 2008 and the International Bluegrass Music Hall of Fame alongside his wife Dixie in 2018. George Strait coming up. We'll also hear from Hank Jr. along with Hank Sr.
1: 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The Bird.

Hello, this is Pastor Craig Beeman inviting you to join us each Sunday at 11 a.m. for the broadcast of the Morning Worship Hour of the First Baptist Church right here in Winnsboro, where you matter to God and to us.

0: 50 cents. No phone, no boo, no pets. I ain't got no cigarettes, but 2 hours of push.
1: That's a great sing-along, Roger Miller and King of the Road. Roger spent 6 weeks writing that song. The opening line inspired by a sign he saw while he was driving outside Chicago. Finished the song in Boise, Idaho, after seeing a homeless man in an airport gift shop. We've got Ricky Skaggs coming up next.
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From the flag capital of Louisiana. And yes, we do stand. 95.9 KMAR. The Bird.

Thank you so much for dropping in, keeping me company. My name is Trixie. Crystal Gill coming up. We'll also hear from Colin Ray. This guy's still out on the road making music. In fact, had a stop not far from my hometown in Missouri. Played recently in Bevere, Missouri. Here's T.G. Shepherd.

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0: It's Like We Never Said Goodbye. That's Crystal Gayle. Now, Crystal returned to her Kentucky roots this month to film a television series celebrating acts of kindness and community connection across the state of Kentucky. That show is called Finding Kindness, Kentucky Strong. Hang out. We've got Lefty Frizzell on the way. We'll also hear from the Judds.
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0: With the last single released during his lifetime, Keith Whitley, I'm No Stranger to the Rain. That one won the Single of the Year at the CMAs in 1989. Desert Rose Band coming up. We'll also hear from Alan Jackson.
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We'll make a pot of coffee, and you can rest your shoes, and you can tell me them sweet lies, and I'll listen to you. Well, it's just a little part of

0: Desert Rose Band and Hello Trouble, recorded twice before they got a hold of it. First by Orville Couch in 1962, then by LaWanda Lindsay in 1974. I'm Trixie. Thank you so much for starting your week with us. Stick around. We've got great music still to come from Merle Haggard. Have a great one.
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Yes, we are together again on this Back to Work, Back to Life, Back to Reality Monday. Emily Lou Harris there, Chris Russell here. Hi, how are you? Well, we're kicking off the week, but we're wrapping up the month. How about that on this August 31st Monday? A couple of great hours of country and fun ahead of us this hour. Some Alabama Lacey J. Dalton and some Marty Robbins. Let's share a tender moment now with Leroy Parnell.

0: Howdy, neighbors. This is Pastor Garrison Griffith from First Baptist Wisner. I'm excited to invite you and your loved ones to join us in our journey as disciples of Jesus. 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

0: There's an old flame from Alabama and Waylon Jennings before that. All right, coming up, Vince Gill, and he had a very emotional tribute over the weekend as he performed I Will Always Love You, a tribute to Dolly Parton. Actually, I think that was it Thursday night, Friday night? It was in Kansas City. It might have been on Friday. But in any event, Dolly was laid to rest in Nashville at Woodlawn Memorial Park on Friday in a small and private family ceremony laid next to her late husband, Carl Dean. Woodlawn is also the burial place of members of Carl's family and several other Nashville country music figures like Porter Wagoner, who was Dolly's longtime collaborator. Tammy Wynette is also interred there as well. Vince Gill's I Still Believe in You is coming up.
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0: Those hard times for Lacey J. Dalton. Hey, scientists have discovered a planet that has an atmosphere that could support life. The flip side to that is it's about 5.5 trillion miles away from Earth. But I do think that's close enough to Starbucks for Starbucks to be interested. I mean, they're popping up all over the place. They're like pimples, man. Bellamy Brothers next.
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0: El Paso City from Marty Robbins. All right, coming up, a song from Dottie West that was actually a Coca-Cola jingle. The song was co-written by Dottie West, along with Billy Davis. Yes, Billy Davis, Marilyn McCoo, Billy Davis. It was it was so popular as a commercial that RCA decided to release it as a single in 1973. And boy, did it do well for Dottie. A huge crossover hit. It was number two on the country charts, but it charted on the Adult Contemporary chart, the Hot 100 chart. It charted in Canada, even a year-end chart position for Dottie. And it not only won it was nominated for a Grammy, but it won the Clio in 1974 for advertising excellence. Country Sunshine from Dottie West is coming up.
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Don Williams kicking off another great hour that we get to spend together on this Back to Work, Back to Life, Back to Reality Monday. On the way, we're going to talk about a fatalizer, a breathalyzer for your fat. Also in the hour, music from Dolly Parton and a word about Dolly Parton and a nice memorial that's going to be made for Dolly Parton. George Strait and Eddie Raven coming up in the hour as well. If you change your mind, it's Roseanne Cash.

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0: You know that she's always going to be laughing, singing, and having a party.
1: Man, we miss her every day. We're going to be missing her a lot more, Dolly Parton there. But if you're flying in and out of Nashville, you'll always get to remember Dolly, because the Nashville Airport Authority meeting coming up in a couple of weeks, September 17th, they're going to address the issue of renaming the Nashville Airport in honor of Dolly. The current policy states that the airport property generally may be named for a person only after the individual has been deceased for at least 2 years, but the authority may amend or waive that policy before proceeding with a full airport renaming. I also would submit that we should have September 25th as Dolly Parton Day, right? 9/25. But let's get the airport name first. What a nice memorial that would be for Dolly. Glenn Campbell next.
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0: There's George Strait. Well, a new handheld breathalyzer can now tell you if your body is actively burning fat in real time with a single puff. Yeah, a fatalyzer. It's called Nutrien, and it measures the acetone levels in your breath to detect if you enter what's called ketosis when you diet or you exercise. Now, getting real-time information on your state of ketosis is a game changer, because when your body gets into that state, you're pretty much just melting fat off your frame. A lot of folks who do those protein shakes get their body to enter ketosis so that the fat burns up that much quicker. Pretty interesting, right? Hey, what'd you get Grandma this year for Christmas? Oh, I got her a fatalyzer. Yeah, that'd be the last thing you'd say. Conway Twitty's up next.
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3: Good morning, I'm Avery Davidson on the Voice of Louisiana Agriculture Radio Network, and what a way to end on Friday with gains across the grains. September beans up 19¾ cents, closing at 12.76¼. November beans 12.88, up 20 cents. September corn 5.12 per bushel, up 1¾ cents. December corn 5.36½, up 3. September wheat 7.67 per bushel, up 24¼ cents. September rice 15.05½ per hundredweight, up 21 cents. November rice 15.54½, up 21 cents as well. December cotton 91.38, down 103 points. March cotton down 106 points, closing at 93.34. November sugar 39 cents per pound, down 65 points. October live cattle 211.72½ per hundredweight, down $1.20. December live cattle 213.72½, down $1.07½. September feeder cattle 320.90, down $1.55. News is next.
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3: Corn is drawing the most attention from grain market watchers as global supplies tighten and demand remains strong. Mike Zazulo, founder of Global Commodity Analytics, says the fundamentals behind corn are the strongest they've been in years.
6: My mindset is that world stocks are going to become more and more important. And if Ukraine remains dry, then the next stopping point could be around 535 to 550 for December corn. At that price, you're going to need, I think, the beans and especially the wheat market to play a role in supporting you to go higher. But I think the biggest thing that I'm going to watch, does Paris corn, the European market, which has been a good canary in the coal mine, does it remain at around $8 here the next 30, 40 days? I have gotten a pretty strong sense this last week from my clients that they have sold maybe too much of their old crop corn, and they're essentially done with old crop sales.
3: I'm Avery Davidson on the Voice of Louisiana Agriculture Radio Network.
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6: Well, life on the farm is kind of laid back. Ain't much an old country boy like me can't hack. It's early to rise, early in a sack. I thank God I'm a country boy. Well, a simple kind of life never did me no harm. Raising me a family and working on the farm. Days are all filled with an easy country charm. Thank God I'm a country boy. Well, I got me a fine wife, I got me old fiddle. When the sun's coming up, I got cakes on the griddle. Life ain't nothing but a funny, funny riddle. Thank God I'm a country boy.

Howdy, neighbors. This is Pastor Garrison Griffith from First Baptist Wisner. I'm excited to invite you and your loved ones to join us in our journey as disciples of Jesus. 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

0: Good morning, friends. You're listening to Coffee with Jesus. I'm John McKissick, pastor of First Methodist Church of Winnsboro. Grab a cup, relax, and let's start the day with Jesus together. Things Jesus never promised. Jesus never promised everyone would like you. If the world hates you, keep in mind that it hated me first. John 15:18. Good morning, friends. This is Coffee with Jesus, and I'm Pastor John of First Methodist Church of Winnsboro. Yesterday, we began a new series called Things Jesus Never Promised. And we started with a simple truth. Jesus never promised us an easy life. He told us plainly that in this world we would have trouble. But he also told us to take heart because he has overcome the world. Today, we come to another promise Jesus never made. Jesus never promised that everyone would like you. Now, most of us want to be liked. We want people to think well of us. We want our family to approve of us. We want our friends to enjoy being around us. And there's nothing wrong with wanting good relationships. But there's a danger when being liked becomes more important than being faithful. Jesus told his disciples, if the world hates you, keep in mind that it hated me first. Those aren't comfortable words. Jesus was preparing his disciples for the reality that following him would sometimes put them at odds with the people around them. And boy, did it. The apostles were mocked, threatened, arrested, beaten, and many eventually died because they refused to stop proclaiming Jesus Christ. Now, let me make an important distinction. If people don't like us because we're rude, argumentative, judgmental, or unkind, we shouldn't congratulate ourselves for being persecuted. Sometimes people don't like us because we're simply being difficult. Jesus calls us to love people. He tells us to love even our enemies. Paul tells us, if it is possible, as far as it depends on you, live at peace with everyone. So Christians should never go looking for conflict. But neither should we compromise what we believe simply to avoid it. There may come a time when following Jesus means saying something isn't right, even when everyone around us says it is. There may be a time when honestly costs us something. There may be a time when refusing to participate in something makes us unpopular. There may even be relationships where your commitment to Christ creates tension. That's when we have to decide whose approval matters most. Jesus said, "A servant is not greater than his master." If Jesus himself was rejected, why would we expect that faithfully following him will always win us applause? But here's where we have to be careful. We're not called to win arguments. We're called to follow Jesus. We can stand firmly on truth without becoming hateful. We can disagree without becoming cruel. We can refuse to compromise while still treating the person who disagrees with us as someone created in the image of God. In fact, sometimes the strongest Christian witness isn't merely what we stand for. It's how we behave while we're standing for it. Look at Jesus. He never compromised truth, but he also ate with sinners. He touched lepers. He showed compassion to the broken. He prayed for the people crucifying him. Truth and love were never enemies in Jesus. They shouldn't be enemies in us either. So perhaps the question today isn't, does everybody like me? Maybe the better question is, am I faithfully following Jesus? If people like you, wonderful. If people disagree with you, love them anyway. If someone criticizes your faith, don't become bitter. And if following Christ costs you someone's approval, remember those who approval matters most eternally. One day, we won't stand before a popularity poll. We'll stand before Jesus. And the words we should long to hear aren't, "Everybody liked you." They're, "Well done, good and faithful servant." So love people. Treat them with grace. Live peacefully whenever possible. But never trade faithfulness to Jesus for the approval of the crowd. Jesus never promised everyone would like you. He simply said, "Follow me." Let me pray for you. Heavenly Father, we confess that sometimes we care too much about what other people think of us. Give us courage to follow Jesus faithfully, even when it costs us approval. Keep us from becoming harsh or argumentative. Help us speak truth with love. Treat others with grace and live in a way that honors Christ. May pleasing you matter more than us pleasing the crowd. We love you, Lord. In Jesus' name we pray, amen. And remember, you can find these devotions on Facebook. Just search for Coffee with Jesus and Pastor John. 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Have a blessed day. I'm Pastor John. 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

0: back in the morning right here on the Burger King Harvest, dancing in the moonlight, 7:48 in the morning time. Welcome inside the Franklin State Bank Studios here on a brand new Monday morning. 7:48 in the morning time. It is time now for your trivia question, brought to you by Fox's Pizza Den. We look for our Monday winner to go in the drawing for our giveaways coming up on Thursday this week. 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We'll have a free dessert pizza to give away to the lucky winner. So if you're ready, phone's ready, 435-5141. Here we go with this morning's trivia question. According to a recent study, it cost approximately $303,000 to do this in the U.S. It will take 18 years to do it. What is it? 435-5141. According to a recent study, it cost approximately $303,000 to do this in the U.S. What is it? 435-5141. If you want to take a guess, this morning's trivia question. Good morning, get live on KMAR.
1: Raising children.
0: Raising children. Survey says that is it. It is raising a child. There you have it. First caller got the win this morning. Congratulations to our winner. Who are we talking to?
1: Douglas Galloway.
0: All right, Doug, congratulations. You're our winner. We got you now in the drawing for our giveaways coming up on Thursday this week. Be sure to tune in, see if we draw your name out.
1: Want to hear something funny?
0: What's that?
1: I'm not married, don't have any children.
0: Well, you get to save $300,000 then, brother. And maybe more. That's more, actually.
1: Hallelujah.
0: Yeah, that's right. All right, Doug, have a good day, brother. Appreciate you calling in.
1: All right, you too.
0: All right, bye-bye. There you have it. Douglas Galloway, our winner this morning's trivia question, brought to you by Fox's Pizza Den. He got the correct answer on the first try. First caller this morning gets the win. $303,000, approximately, according to a recent study, it will take you to raise a child in the U.S. There you have it. Congratulations to our winner. If you didn't get a chance to win, we'll play again tomorrow morning, same time, same channel. Trivia brought to you by Fox's Pizza Den. We'll have that free dessert pizza to give away this week. Be sure to tune in tomorrow morning for your next chance to get your name in the drawing. Let's go to Mac in the morning. Right here on the bird, 73 degrees outside. We are under a heat advisory until 8 p.m. tonight. High 97, sunny and hot. Heat index close to 105 for today. Tuesday, we'll see increasing clouds. High 98, heat index close to 106. And for Wednesday, high 96, mostly sunny skies in the forecast for Wednesday. Let's go to Mac in the morning. Right here on the bird, more classic hits around out the 7 o'clock hour right after this. Don't go away.
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0: It is Cody Mack in the morning right here on the bird. Johnny Lee and Looking for Love. 8:14 in the morning time. Welcome inside the Franklin State Bank Studios here on a Monday morning. It is Monday, August 31st, 2026. Time to take a look at today is on this day celebrity birthdays. Let's see. We'll start with our celebrity birthdays today. Today, if you're celebrating a birthday, you're celebrating with actor Chris Tucker, who's 55 years old today. Singer Debbie Gibson is 56. Actor Richard Gere is 77. And singer Van Morrison celebrating a birthday today, turning 81 years old today. Let's see. Today is Eat Outside Day. Also, National Matchmaker Day is today. And National Trail Mix Day is being celebrated today as well. On this day in history, in 1842, the U.S. Naval Observatory is authorized by an act of Congress. On this day in 1979, Donald McHenry is named to succeed Andrew Young as the U.N. ambassador. In 1980, Oklahoma closes at Palace Theater in New York City after 301 performances. 1987, Michael Jackson's Bad video premiered on CBS TV. 1997, Diana, Princess of Wales, died in a car crash in a road tunnel in Paris. 1999, Fly, the fifth studio album by the Dixie Chicks, was released. This was prior to the 2001 comments that pretty much blackballed him in country music. 2018, A Star is Born, the film remake directed by and starring Bradley Cooper and Lady Gaga, premiered at the Venice Film Festival. And on this day in 2020, U.S. cases of the COVID-19 passed 6 million. There you have it. Today is on this day, celebrity birthdays. It is Cody Mack in the morning right here on the bird. Thanks for hanging out with us. 8:16 in the morning time. Let's take a look at your weather forecast. Currently outside, temperatures warming up to around 77 here at the studios. We are under a heat advisory until 8 p.m. tonight. Today we'll see sunny and hot, highs near 97. The heat index close to 105. Tonight mostly clear with low around 74. And for Tuesday, sunny and hot again. High 98, heat index close to 106. It is Cody Mack in the morning. We'll take a break. More classic hits on the way, plus Miss Joanne Deal joining us with our tip of the week, brought to you by the BBB. We'll be right back.
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0: Yeah, I don't know anybody that turned down a good cheeseburger. Jimmy Buffett there, Cheeseburger in Paradise, 8:30 in the morning time. Welcome inside the Franklin State Bank Studios here on a Monday morning. As we do every Monday morning, we're going over to the Better Business Bureau and chat with Miss Joanne Deal. She is live with us. Good morning, Miss Joanne. How you doing?
1: I'm doing great. And you know, a good home improvement contractor is like finding a cheeseburger in paradise.
0: That's right. Yeah. You got to find the right one. You got to find a good one. So that's what we're talking about this morning. What contractors to choose and which ones to stay away from when you're looking to get all of your home improvement needs done. So tell us, first of all, what contractor should we choose?
1: Well, most importantly, you need to check to see if there are any complaints against them. And the only way you can see that publicly is if you Google their BBB report and look at our complaint section. You can also call the Louisiana Board for Contractors. That's the State Board for Licensed Contractors. And they have public minutes where you can read any complaints, but you have to know which board meeting they were contained in. And remember, the Contractors Board is there to impose fines against the contractor. They don't necessarily make sure that the consumer gets their money back or gets their job completed. So that's a whole separate issue. But it's also important that you make sure that those licenses are registered with the Contractors Board, because if they're not, you can't be sure that the contractor you hired actually knows how to do what you hired them to do. And this is the issue. It has to be a job that's $7,500 or more, or they're not really not required to have a license. So that's where you get into trouble, because lastly, you got to make sure your contractor is trustworthy, and it's very difficult to find that out, and it's not always the same. So always make sure you get letters of references and go to jobs or go see the work that they've done in the past. And just because they did work well one time doesn't mean they'll do it again, is what we find out at the BBB office. So remember, you get excited about the beginning of the job, but there are two BBB articles to remind you that not only do you need to hire a good contractor, but you need to make sure at the end of the job that everything is right. And so when you begin the job, let's talk about the fact that many of us, especially the ladies, get all excited about the way they think it's going to look. But just because you think it's going to look like that, those particular materials might not be available because they cost too much for your budget, or they're just not making the same things anymore. So remember, you've got to consider timelines, budget issues, and the contractor that's performing the work should give you letters of recommendation and show you proof of licensing. But I can promise you, in my own home, what we know we have to do is call to make sure that those licenses and insurances are still in effect, because we have had the occasion where the licenses and the insurance had left. So these are just a few of the things that we want to remind you about, and that's at the beginning of the project, so it's very important that you finish well also.
0: Absolutely. So there are tons of things to look at when you're hiring contractors to do jobs, whether they're small jobs or big jobs. Make sure that you are, what your objectives are, the projected cost, and of course, what contractor to choose is always the tops of the list. Are they trustworthy? Like you said, do they have all the licenses? Any complaints? Check around, make sure that you are hiring the right person, correct?
1: Yeah, but it's still your job at the end of what they think is the process to make sure that you do the final walkthrough. People get excited, or they're in a hurry to get this job over with or get the contractor out of there, and they don't get a demonstration on the particular appliances or even switches, the equipment, in ins and outs. You need to ask questions about which materials were used and make sure you have written warranties on the materials that were used or the appliances that were installed. So remember, if you have any hesitations or concerns, you need to bring them up right then, because you shouldn't be paying them all of the money until you're satisfied. So remember, make sure that permits and inspections are right, because you could have legal issues, financial issues, safety issues. And remember, you're paying for a job, so you need to make sure it's right. If your contractor lived up to their end of the contract, then it's time for you to do the same thing by making your final payment. So remember, you should always retain a portion of that percentage until the job is exactly right. Most importantly, if they did a good job, please go to BBB and put a positive review on their report. Our material is very much substantiated. You can do reviews on social media, but social media does not substantiate or vouch the information that's posted. So when you see all these great reviews, don't assume that they all came from legitimate consumers and customers. So go to BBB for real information in real time. And again, don't get excited about fall fever. We have a bunch of people who had spring fever who didn't get the jobs done the way they were supposed to. So I'm warning you, you're going to get fall fever. You're going to want to do all these things for Thanksgiving and Christmas. Make sure you're following the tips that BBB has offered.
0: Absolutely. Miss Joanne Deal with the Better Business Bureau bringing us our tip of the week this morning, brought to you as always by the BBB. Thank you so much for taking time out to chat with us, and we look forward to talking with you again next Monday.
1: Absolutely. And we thank our accredited businesses. And don't forget, our fall shred event is coming up October 14th. So go to the BBB website for more information. Talk to you next week.
0: Absolutely. Thank you so much.
1: My pleasure. Bye-bye.
0: Bye-bye. There you have it, the BBB Tip of the Week, brought to you by the Better Business Bureau. And again, thanks to Miss Joanne Deal for joining us this morning, giving us our tip of the week. We'll talk with you again next Monday. And if you have any questions about today's topic or anything that we've discussed in the recent weeks as well, just contact them at the Better Business Bureau at 387-4600. Once again, don't forget about the Shred event, and we'll be talking more about that coming up in the recent weeks as well. It's Cody Mack in the morning right here on The Bird. Thanks for hanging out with us. We'll take a break. More classic hits on the way, plus your birthdays and anniversaries. We'll be right back.
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7: There we go. Running through your birthday list this morning, finding out who's celebrating birthdays today. 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Happy birthday yesterday to Jessica Rogers, celebrated birthday yesterday. Happy birthday to Jonathan Campbell, celebrated birthday on Sunday as well. Happy birthday yesterday to Ronnie Irwin, celebrating a birthday on Sunday. We get to Monday birthdays. Happy birthday today to Janet Moore, celebrating a birthday today. Happy birthday to Curtis Hilbin, celebrating a birthday. Happy birthday to Michael Young, celebrating a birthday today. Happy birthday as well to Mandy Hudson, celebrating a birthday on this Monday. Happy birthday to everybody out there celebrating birthdays or anniversaries from us here at KMAR. 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

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And yes, we're standing. 95.9 KMAR. The Bird.

Howdy, neighbors. This is Pastor Garrison Griffith from First Baptist Wisner. I'm excited to invite you and your loved ones to join us in our journey as disciples of Jesus. 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

Darling, I've wasted a lot of years not seeing the real you. But tonight your beauty is shining through. And I never took the time to let you know. So before he takes you away, please let me say.

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The devil bowed his head because he knew that he'd been beat. And he laid that golden fiddle on the ground at Johnny's feet. Johnny said, "Devil, just come on back if you ever want to try again. Because I told you once, you son of a gun, I'm the best as ever been." He played, "Found a mountain, run, boys, run. Devil's in the house of the rising sun.

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3: I'm Don Molino, the voice of Louisiana Agriculture Radio Network. At the Board of Trade this hour, soybean futures lower. New crop November, 1285 and a half, down 2.5. January, 1301, down 2. Cotton futures sharply higher. December, 9308, up 170. March, 9497, up 163. September rise unchanged, 1505 and a half. November, 1570, up 15 1/2. September corn, 513, up 1. December, 537 and a half, also up 1. September wheat at Chicago, 747, down 20. July, 779 and a half, down 12 3/4. November sugar, unchanged, 39 even. At the mercantile this hour, October live cattle, 212.77, up 105. December up 105 at 214.77. October feeder cattle, 317.35, up 82. January feeder cattle, 303.15, up 87.
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3: LSU Ag Center economist Dr. Michael Deliberto says USDA has lowered the U.S. cotton carryout by 100,000 bales in the latest WASDE report.
7: We're still slightly above where the trade maybe sees this year's crop, so that's going to be something to watch too. It did lower carryout by just 100,000 bales. But again, where carryout sits, close to that 4 million bale mark, still pretty hefty. But the biggest thing right now is cotton prices. Cotton prices have been really, really good. And I think that's really been a bright spot for the market right now. Volume appears to be solid, so I think weather is going to be something that, the trade's going to turn their attention to. The thinly traded October contract settled at 83.6 cents a pound. The most active December contract surged 103 points, and it traded even as high as 85 cents. The market did stumble a little bit when this report came out for production.
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Oh, she came to see him one last time. Oh, and we all wondered if she would. And it kept running through my mind. This time, he's over her for good.

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3: I'm Don Molino, the voice of Louisiana Agriculture Radio Network. At the Board of Trade this hour, soybean futures lower. New crop November, 1285 and a half, down 2.5. January, 1301, down 2. Cotton futures sharply higher. December, 9308, up 170. March, 9497, up 163. September rise unchanged, 1505 and a half. November, 1570, up 15 and 1/2. September corn, 513, up 1. December, 537 and a half, also up 1. September wheat at Chicago, 747, down 20. July, 779 and a half, down 12 and 3 quarters. November sugar, unchanged, 39 even. At the mercantile this hour, October live cattle, 212.77, up 105. December up 105 at 214.77. October feeder cattle, 317.35, up 82. January feeder cattle, 303.15, up 87.
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3: LSU Ag Center economist Dr. Michael Deliberto says USDA has lowered the U.S. cotton carryout by 100,000 bales in the latest WASDE report.
7: We're still slightly above where the trade maybe sees this year's crop, so that's going to be something to watch too. It did lower carryout by just 100,000 bales. But again, where carryout sits, close to that 4 million bale mark, still pretty hefty. But the biggest thing right now is cotton prices. Cotton prices have been really, really good. And I think that's really been a bright spot for the market right now. Volume appears to be solid. So I think weather is going to be something that, the trade's going to turn their attention to. The thinly traded October contract settled at 83.6 cents a pound. The most active December contract surged 103 points, and it traded even as high as 85 cents. The market did stumble a little bit when this report came out for production.
3: I'm Don Molino, the voice of Louisiana Agriculture Radio Network.
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Johnny Rodriguez, Love Put a Song in My Heart. I'm Charlotte Burkham. Put some songs in this hour. All right, here's who we're going to hear from. Freddie Fender. I know, he's so great, that voice. Ah, we're going to hear from Johnny Paycheck, Conway Twitty, Mickey Gillies coming up. Got some Bellamy Brothers. And right now, Joe D. Messina. Oh, I love this song to get us going on a Monday. Heads, Carolina. Tails, California. Let's go.

Howdy, neighbors. This is Pastor Garrison Griffith from First Baptist Wisner. I'm excited to invite you and your loved ones to join us in our journey as disciples of Jesus. Tune in to KMAR The Bird every Sunday at 9:30 for a message from our pulpit, or worship with us in person at 9402 Natchez Street at 945 in Wisner.

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0: Ricky Van Shelton, Life Turned That Way. I'm Charlotte Burke, and this is Pure Country. Hey, the FDA has approved a new use for Mounjaro. Have you heard about this? This time it's to help reduce the risk of heart attacks and strokes in high-risk adults with type 2 diabetes. Eli Lilly says the drug lowered major cardiovascular events by an additional 8%. I mean, that's a pretty significant amount compared with its older diabetes drug, Trulicity. Mounjaro is already widely used for diabetes, and the same medication sold for weight loss under the name Zepbound. So here's another sign that these drugs are moving well beyond blood sugar and weight loss into broader health heart treatment. I think, 8%, not nothing. That's kind of impressive, Mounjaro.
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1: KMAR Weather Center. Here's a look at your Monday forecast. We are under a heat advisory in the listening area until 8 p.m. tonight. Otherwise, throughout the day, we'll see sunny and hot conditions with a high 97, a heat index close to 105. Mostly clear overnight tonight with a low around 74 degrees. And for Tuesday, more sunshine, more heat in the forecast. High 98, heat index close to 106. 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

0: 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I'm Charlotte Burke, and this is Pure Country. 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

0: From the flag capital of Louisiana. 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
3: It's an absolutely great day, Louisiana agriculture, forestry, and aquaculture. We've been getting a little rain, but these storms have been pretty severe. I mean, we've had very high wind gusts, over 45 to 50 miles an hour in some areas. So please, everyone, be very careful, especially when you're in the middle of a thunderstorm, these high wind gusts. There's a lot of old broken limbs that are falling out of trees. So again, everyone needs to exercise some caution. It has cooled off a little bit. It's 81 degrees. Right now, which is a welcome respite from the temperatures, you know, with the heat index that reached over 110 degrees. And the top of the news, the U.S. reopens border for Mexican cattle imports to reduce beef costs. And so, again, they reopened a border crossing in Arizona. And, and what else is happening? Again, the administration is going to allow in 300,000 metric tons of imported hamburger meat. And so when you look at this, at the end of the day, it will have a minimal impact. We did see the price of beef going down yesterday, and we'll look at that again in just a few minutes. Where we're at, we have the lowest beef numbers in 75 years. But also, if you look at the bottom line, is that if we do not keep our beef prices at the farm level adequate, we're gonna have a continued slide and the number of beef, and will also have a negative impact on the dairy industry as well, because one of the sources of income, of course, for dairies, in addition to meat, is selling those calves. So again, a lot of concern about that. USDA and Health and Human Services is announcing major programs to improve school meals, including $50 million towards cafeteria infrastructure. That's a big deal. Cold storage and stoves, expanding school breakfast, and also more farm-to-school programs. And we're very, very, very excited about that. Now, let's take a look what else is going on. And, of course, we're going to Louisiana Farm Bureau News, the Daily Voice, which you can get at lfbf.org. And one, we responded to 22 wildfires over the weekend. 22 wildfires. So please, in the areas where there are burn bans and where it is dry, please be very, very, very careful. And also, arson is a crime. Please don't do that, because one, you're endangering property and lives, and also the lives of the firemen out there trying to put out those fires. So again, please be very, very careful, because as Smokey says, only you can prevent wildfires. Also, in the news, as this discussion about the remarkable growth of Louisiana crawfish industry, and now says Louisiana now produces an estimated 90 to 95% of the entire nation's crawfish. Isn't that absolutely incredible? Over 360,000 acres of aquaculture, and the value on the farm, well over $300 million. And overall, in the economy, in the billions. So again, always ask for and look for and demand certified Louisiana crawfish. Also, my good friend, Dr. Paul Correll, is going to deliver the 2026 Seamanet Memorial Lecture. And of course, I've known Dr. Correll now more than 40 years. And again, kudos to him. And of course, when you look at that lecture, I will be incredible. It will be Sunday, November 15th, and that is going to be at the annual meeting in San Antonio in Texas. Now, let's take a look what's happening in the markets as we speak. And so for that, we're going to go and look at oil first. And of course, what we have here, West Texas is down $2.80 at $82.41. World crude is down $2.75 at $89.42. Natural gas is down a little under 3%, $2.70. Bottom line, world crude, $89.42. Natural gas, $2.70. Today, the euro is trying to increase its value against the dollar, but just a little bit at 1.1672. Pound sterling is up, but again, fractionally too. So not a lot of activity, 1.3641. Japanese yen is down fractionally, 0.0063. Chinese yen, yuan completely trading flat as expected, 0.1488. Now let's take a look what is on on the Dow, on the big board here. And we will go, the Dow is up 80 points at 53,498. The NASDAQ, the tech sector is up 139 at 26,119. The S&P is up 20 at 7,673. And so it is a mixed picture. Most of the pharmaceuticals trending up. The industrials are mixed and the techs are moving in a positive direction. And all stocks moving down. Cotton is up 0.05 at 84.60. Soybeans continuing to rise, up 2.75 at 12.27. Corn is up 2.5 at 5.18. I'm going to repeat, 5.18. Rough rice down 0.15 at 14.87. Chicago soft red winter wheat down 0.75 at 6.98. Cattle futures, as you would expect, are down. Live cattle is down 1.83 at 211.78. Feeder cattle down 2.88 at 315.5. Remember, the all-time high of feeder cattle is 381.02. And now let's take a look at sugar. And we're out there. We're starting. We'll be grinding very soon. We are putting plant cane in the ground. So all those sugar trucks are out there in motion. So please give them a little extra space. Sugar is trading at 37.50, down 0.9. So on the calendar tomorrow, the Whitetail Deer Management at the seminar in Natchez, that is tomorrow evening, September the 2nd, the Rice Model Field Day in Kaplan, also the Master Gardener Orientation in Winsboro. On the 3rd, the Sweet Potato Field Day, that's, and again, on the 3rd, also the Louisiana Association Conservation District's Mid-Year Meeting in Alexandria. On the 10th, the Dean Lee Research and Extension Center Beef and Forage Field Day in Alexandria. On the 14th, Climate Smart Practices and Rice Field Day in Kaplan. On the 17th, Northeast Beef and Forage Field Day in Mangum. On the 17th, National Association Conservation Districts South Central Meeting in Natchitoches. On the 26th, Louisiana Mayhaw Association Meeting in Alexandria and the Folsom Arm Festival. 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And on the 30th, the Poultry Field Day in Homer, Louisiana. So a lot of things going on. Now, you can get a copy of the Soybean Report today from Avery Davidson, a copy of today's podcast, and a listen to yesterday's radio broadcast at The Daily Voice. All you got to do is go to lfbf.org. We are now traveling to Abbeville. We're going to be there. The governor requested that we attend for announcement of the new spaceport being built here in Louisiana. So, Don, as we're traveling, as you continue to travel and we grow our tremendous seafood industries, always ask before you eat. Remember, if it says crawfish or shrimp or catfish on the menu, by law, it's got to be domestic. So keep the ball rolling from crawfish to shrimp to crabs, shoreboard oysters, fried alligator, U.S. and Louisiana catfish, oh my goodness. And remember, it's not gumbo without Louisiana crabs. So yeah, I'm right. Remember, our beautiful sweet potatoes, the Evangeline, the Jolie, and the Beauregards, as well as our beautiful pecans, our Creole tomatoes, corn on the cob, you know, beautiful okra and squash and zucchini, so many wonderful things. And if you're going to get your garden in the ground, you've got a few more days to get started, because again, it's getting late in the season to start that garden. So check out the LSU Vegetable Planting Guide for the latest information on what to do, how to do it, and what the best types of varieties are to plant. Don't forget the Market Bulletin, been around since 1906, going strong today. Best all-around newspaper. 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Louisiana, where the good things grow, the best timber's produced, and the finest seafood is raised, prepared, and served. We are truly blessed. At the end of the day, we must always be mindful. Fundamental duty of mankind is to feed the world. Please take care. I will visit with you again tomorrow from the capital city. Stay safe, enjoy this beautiful day, and listen, I think today would be a good day for an oyster po' boy with some sweet potato fries. Could be shrimp, could be catfish, could be fried crawfish po' boy. Think about that. Stay safe. Enjoy this beautiful day. And God bless.
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1: 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At the Board of Trade midday, soybean futures remain lower. New crop November, 1283.5, down 4.5. January, 1299, down 3.75. Cotton futures remain sharply higher. New crop December, 9308, up 170. March, 9502, up 168. Rice futures also sharply higher. November, 1571.5, up 16. January, 1614.5, up 21.5. December corn, 533, down 3.5. March, down 3.5 at 547.75. December wheat at Chicago, 757.75, down 26. July, 771.5, down 20.75. November sugar, unchanged, 39 even. October live cattle, 212.77, up 110. December, 214.90, up 117. October feeder cattle, 318.62, up 210.
2: LSU Ag Center economist Dr. Michael DiLiberto says on paper the latest WASDE report was a little bullish for soybeans.
3: USDA added 1.4 million acres of soybeans, taking soybean area to 86.8 million. And they trimmed yield a little bit, maybe a third of a bushel per acre to 52.7. But we're going to see a record soybean crop in the U.S. this year, 4.5 billion bushels. On the supply side of the August WASDE report, the markets made it clear to traders that they're looking past the size of this year's crop and really towards what points to a strength in the demand for U.S. soybeans, both domestically and internationally. Again, soybean production is up, mainly due to more acres, slight trim on yield. But exports for the current marketing year are unchanged this month, 1.7 billion bushels. The soybean crush volume forecast was raised 30 million bushels.
2: This report is a service of the Louisiana Soybean Grain Research and Promotion Board.
1: LSU Ag Center soybean specialist Dr. David Mosley says growers need to keep one key issue at the forefront as they prepare for harvest.
4: Make sure that we're maintaining our soil moisture levels all the way to the R6.5 growth stage. That's where the seed in the pod are beginning to mature. And if you open up a pod, the white membrane that surrounds the seed and connects it to the pod, it will begin to break up and you won't really see that white membrane. And at that point, all the dry matter that's going to be accumulated in the seed is there. So at this point, if the plant shuts down and there's no more leaf material, that's okay. All the dry matter has already accumulated.
1: LSU Ag Center soybean specialist Dr. David Mosley. I'm Don Molino, the voice of Louisiana Agriculture Radio Network.
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I've lost count of the hours, and I've lost track of the days. In fact, I've lost just about everything since you went away. Everything that is, except the memories you left me. And that's one thing that no one can mar. I don't know who you're with. 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And I love you wherever you are.

This flame in my heart is like an eternal fire. For every day it burns hotter, and every day it burns higher. And I haven't been able to put out one little flicker, not even with all of these tears. 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But I'll carry this torch just as long as I can. For someday, you might just decide to come home. And I want you to know

0: Louisiana Radio Network, I'm Jeff Palermo. The Louisiana Republican Party has endorsed Misty Cordell in the Congressional District 5 race. Cordell is the chairwoman of the Louisiana Board of Regents and one of six Republicans vying for the district seat in the open primary along with three Democrats. She says this endorsement will be a major shot in the arm.
1: This is my first race, so I'm not entirely sure folks took me extremely seriously, but I do believe that they will now.
0: One of Cordell's Republican opponents is State Representative Gabe Ferment from Grant Parish, who says he's surprised that not only Cordell got the endorsement, but also that anyone got an endorsement a little more than 2 months out from the open primary.
2: No one from the party ever reached out and inquired about a potential endorsement or where I stood on issues or what my record as a legislator was.
0: Another GOP candidate, Mike Echols, also said he was excluded from the process. LRN.
3: A sizzling T-bone steak, a mouth-watering char-grilled hamburger, a slow-smoked fork tender brisket. There are plenty of reasons to grill beef this Labor Day weekend. 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
0: There are concerns over SpaceX's $100 billion rocket launching facility and what it will mean for hunters and fishermen in coastal Vermilion Parish. In an interview with Talk 107.3 in Baton Rouge, Governor Landry expects Louisiana Starbase will enhance sportsman's paradise.
5: That coast was disappearing. This project is going to help rebuild that coast.
0: The 11th-ranked LSU kicks off the 2026 season under first-year head coach Lane Kiffin on Saturday against Clemson.
6: The Advocate's John Blau says Kiffin has rebuilt the roster with more than 40 transfers, none more important than quarterback Sam Levitt.
7: Great player 2 years ago, leading Arizona State to the college football playoff, but then had the foot injury last year with a little up and down, and we really just haven't been able to see him much.
6: He says Levitt isn't his only question heading into the game.
7: The real question for me is, what does that defensive line look like?
6: Blau covered Clemson's 7-6 2025 season and says they lost 9 NFL draft picks.
7: But this could potentially be a better all-around team. Obviously, again, a lot of that having to do with Christopher Messina, just what he looks like at quarterback.
6: I'm Case Kieschnick.
0: LRN.
6: Louisiana Radio Network Sports, I'm Case Kieschnick. After months of waiting, LSU officially kicks off the Lane Kiffin era on Saturday against Clemson. The two teams faced off in a top 10 matchup last season, but both finished the year 7-6. The Advocate's John Blau, who covered Clemson last year, says both Tigers teams are hard to predict.
7: Clemson with a new quarterback, Christopher Messina, who's only started one career game, pretty much a new offensive line coming together, more portal additions than Dabo Sweeney's ever taken in his life, and LSU, which has 40-plus transfers.
6: Kickoff in Death Valley is set for 6:30. Southern lost its first game under new head coach Marshall Faulk 30-17 against Alabama State. The Jaguars will now get ready for their home opener this Saturday against Kentucky State. Faulk says he will not tolerate the self-inflicted mistakes that lost them this week's game.
8: The reality is this. We're going to work with those guys on those things and try to get them to fix it. If not, we're going to find guys to play that might not be as talented, that might not be, you know, the best in that department, but at least they won't beat themselves.
6: LRN.
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6: The Saints have made their final roster cuts to get down to 53 players. New Orleans kept both Spencer Rattler and Zach Wilson to backup quarterback Tyler Shuck. Kicker Daniel Carlson took over the job after signing with the team last week. Running back Devin Neal was placed on season-ending IR, and Kendre Miller and Audric Estime round out the backfield rotation behind Travis Etienne and Alvin Kamara. The Saints released veteran corner Isaac Yiadom and kept former UFL corner Jaden Price, one of the standouts of camp. McNeese lost its season opener to defending Southland champ Stephen F. Austin 38-27. Starting quarterback Jake Strong injured his shoulder in the first half and did not play in the second half. Backup Devin Lippold replaced Strong and threw for 118 yards and a touchdown. He was also intercepted once. Head coach Matt Viator says Lippold's performance was encouraging.
10: He did good. I think our players have a lot of confidence in Devin. You know, Devin, I think, has grown. And heck, you know, we won the Lamar game last year with Devin at quarterback. So, you know, our guys are not going to flinch if Devin goes in because, you know, that's kind of how we've been practicing anyway.
6: Louisiana Radio Network Sports, I'm Case Kieschnick.
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15: Songwriter makes good, becomes big country star. That's the story of Bill Anderson and Still. I'm Charlotte Burke. We got great music coming up this hour from Brooks and Dunn. Randy Travis is on the way. Vern Gosden, Dolly Parton. Who else is in here? Oh, we got Janie Fricke coming up. And right now, it's George Strait, Am I Blue, on Pure Country.

Hi, I'm Pastor David Smith at the Victory Apostolic Church. 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

0: Eddie Rabbit, Love a Rainy Night. I'm Charlotte Burke, and this is Pure Country. Researchers at UC San Francisco have done something really cool, all right? They've created this new molecular map, and it shows how some autism-linked genetic mutations change the way that the brain develops. So the way they've mapped this, they used AI along with tiny lab-grown brain models to trace the changes. And the hope is that eventually it'll help researchers design treatments that are aimed at specific pathways in the brain instead of just treating autism as one single condition. Because if you know and love anybody with autism and you know another person with it, you know that it might not look or act necessarily the same at all. This work is still early, but if scientists can better understand which genetic changes are doing what exactly inside the brain, researchers say that could open the door to a whole lot better research and medication and treatment and all the therapies that'll make living with autism, you know, better for everybody. I think this is such cool and exciting work. Thanks, science.
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0: Janie Fricke, she's single again. I'm Charlotte Burke. This is Pure Country. Well, that big old space telescope, she's single. She's on its way. The $4.3 billion Nancy Grace Roman Space Telescope launched Sunday morning and is headed to an observation point about, a million miles or so from Earth. You know, a little bit of a road trip for the telescope. Its big advantage is speed and field of view. NASA says that the Roman Space Telescope can scan the sky about 1,000 times faster than Hubble. Remember? You know, I mean, Hubble, like, Hubble, you've done a lot for us, but have you heard about Roman? This could eventually help us find tens of thousands of planets and billions of galaxies. Billions of galaxies. Think about how huge the whole shebang is out there. It'll also help scientists study dark matter and dark energy, two of the biggest mysteries that are still kind of remaining in the universe. Here's a part I love. The telescope is named for Nancy Grace Roman, NASA's first chief astronomer, the woman who helped make space telescopes possible in the first place. Isn't that cool? Yeah, she's getting exactly what she got a great name, and she's named exactly after the right person. Way to be.
1: KMAR Weather Center. Here's a look at your Monday forecast. We are under a heat advisory in the listening area until 8 p.m. tonight. Otherwise, throughout the day, we'll see sunny and hot conditions with a high 97, a heat index close to 105. Mostly clear overnight tonight with a low around 74 degrees. And for Tuesday, more sunshine, more heat in the forecast. High 98, heat index close to 106.
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Hello, this is Pastor David Phillips at the River of Life Church right here in Winnsboro. 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
1: Let me tell you about a song that I feel explains itself. It's called Daddy Frank, the Guitar Man.

Merle Haggard and Daddy Frank, the guitar man. I'm Charlotte Burke. Our final hour of music for this Monday. You guys, we have almost whipped it. Let's see here. We've got Hank Williams Jr. coming up. Don Williams is on the way. Some Cal Smith. A little Nitty Gritty Dirt Band. Martina McBride. Who else? Oh, I know. Let's do some Tracy Lawrence. Here's Alibis on Pure Country.

Howdy, neighbors. This is Pastor Garrison Griffith from First Baptist Wisner. I'm excited to invite you and your loved ones to join us in our journey as disciples of Jesus. Tune in to KMAR The Bird every Sunday at 9:30 for a message from our pulpit, or worship with us in person at 9402 Natchez Street at 945 in Wisner.

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0: Roseanne Cash, I don't know why you don't want me. I'm Charlotte Burke. This is Pure Country. Walmart is paying $50 million to settle claims that its pharmacies helped fuel the whole opioid epidemic by just filling illegal prescriptions without being careful and seeing, like, is there something going on here? Yeah, the Justice Department says that some Walmart pharmacists flagged suspicious prescriptions, but company compliance staff failed to act on them. So it wasn't that the pharmacists weren't noticing them, but the people who sort of were higher up in the company, they just let it sail on through. The government also says Walmart failed to properly report any suspicious opioid orders to the DEA. So as part of the settlement, Walmart's going to have to add new monitoring and a hotline for employees and patients to report questionable prescriptions. $50 million, you guys. The bigger issue, obviously, accountability. And the opioid crisis wasn't driven by like a single doctor or one pharmacy or one company. This settlement is an example of the government going back through the chain to figure out exactly how many people, hint, hint, it was a lot, ignored all those warning signs. $50 million just by Walmart alone.
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0: David Houston trying to talk a good game. Baby, baby, I know you're a lady. Hey, it's Charlotte Burke, and this is Pure Country. 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
1: KMAR Weather Center, here's a look at your Monday forecast. We are under a heat advisory in the listening area until 8 p.m. tonight. Otherwise, throughout the day, we'll see sunny and hot conditions with a high 97, a heat index close to 105. Mostly clear overnight tonight with a low around 74 degrees. And for Tuesday, more sunshine, more heat in the forecast. High 98, heat index close to 106.
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Hello, this is Pastor Craig Beeman inviting you to join us each Sunday at 11 a.m. for the broadcast of the Morning Worship Hour of the First Baptist Church right here in Winnsboro, where you matter to God and to us.

0: Cal Smith and Country Bumpkin wrapping it up for us on Pure Country. Thanks for making Monday fun, you guys. I had a good time. See you right back here tomorrow with all the best Pure Country music. I got a cute story out of upstate New York, and I think it goes well with Country Bumpkin because I've seen the photos. All right. There's a strange photo out of upstate New York. People are arguing a familiar question. Is that Bigfoot? Is that just, you know, some dude who looks a lot like Uncle Rick in the water? A woman hiking near Syracuse photographed a small hunched up figure wading through a marshy pond. At first, she thought it was just a naked guy with a little bit of a pot belly. Then she looked at the pictures later and decides, it does not look very human. Bigfoot researchers estimate that the figure was only about 4'9" and say it could be a juvenile Sasquatch. Skeptics say it could also just be a little dude with a pot belly. So for now, the Syracuse figure remains unidentified. Frankly, tiny Bigfoot, not really. Tiny Bigfoot, not nearly as scary if you look at the picture. Again, it just sort of looks like my Uncle Rick after he'd had kind of a rough night. But you get online and you decide, all right, look up tiny Syracuse figure. All right, have a great day. I'll talk to you tomorrow.
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Well, I tried to get in, she changed the lock. Then I found this note taped on the mailbox that said, "Goodbye, Turkey, my attorney will be in touch." So I decided right then and there, I was gonna do what's right, give her fair share. But brother, I didn't know her share was gonna be that much.

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Why, they give her the color television set. Then they give her the house, the kids, and both of the cars. See? Well, then they start talking about child support, alimony, and the cost of the court. Didn't take me long to figure out how far in the toilet I was. I'm telling you, they have made a mistake, because it adds up to more than this cowboy makes. Besides, everything I've ever had worth taking, they've already took. While she's living like a queen on alimony, I'm working two shifts, eating bologna, asking my

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3: I'm Don Molino, the voice of Louisiana Agriculture Radio Network. The White House is allowing the importation of 300,000 metric tons of ground beef duty-free for the next 90 days. Josh Meeks reports one Louisiana cattle rancher isn't too happy with that decision.
4: For Louisiana's cattle producers, input costs and a historically low herd are not promising.
5: We are experiencing some drops in the market. The market has been softening for a while.
4: Amelia Kent raises cattle in the Felicianas. She says an order of 300,000 metric tons of imported beef into the United States sends ranchers the wrong message.
5: The signal coming from the administration towards the farming and ranching community is what I'm most concerned about, not necessarily the actual economics and the resulting impact. Economic fundamentals will not change because of these 300,000 tons of beef coming in. We still are in a contraction part of our cycle. The beef cycle tends to be about 10-ish year, but that still means you're 3 years away from that additional production entering our supply chain.
3: I'm Don Molino, the voice of Louisiana Agriculture Radio Network.
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0: Hey, it's Michael John. How about this good vibe story from over the weekend? A fisherman finds a baby otter tangled up in a net, frees it, and then notices it's unconscious, gives it mouth to mouth, saves it. The baby otter wakes up. That is like a Disney movie in the making, real life. Wow. I have never given mouth to mouth to a human, let alone an animal. How about you?
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0: Hey, hey, it's Michael John. The NFL season is going to be kicking off September 9th. 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
1: KMAR Weather Center, here's a look at your Monday forecast. We are under a heat advisory in the listening area until 8 p.m. tonight. Otherwise, throughout the day, we'll see sunny and hot conditions with a high 97, a heat index close to 105. Mostly clear overnight tonight with a low around 74 degrees. And for Tuesday, more sunshine, more heat in the forecast. High 98, heat index close to 106.
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0: 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A hairdresser found a cancerous lump while cutting a client's haircut that no one even knew about. Yeah, she was trimming up, making the hair a little bit shorter, noticed a lump, suggested to her client to go to the doctor, and yes, it was cancerous, but they found enough time to make a difference and get it out. Wow, the hairdresser just being alert, aware, and noticing something wrong helped save this lady's life. Incredible.
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3: Neil Melanson here on the Voice of Louisiana Agriculture Radio Network. Higher trading for most of the markets at the close Monday. November soybeans closing steady at $12.88 a bushel. January soy up a half penny at $13.03 and a quarter. The corn market higher. December corn up a penny and a quarter at $5.37 and three quarters a bushel. March corn up a penny at $5.52 and a quarter. July corn up 2 1/4 cents at $5.59 and three quarters. The wheat market lower on the other hand Monday. December wheat down a dime to $7.74 per bushel. The rough rice market higher. November rice up 18 cents at 1572 and a half a hundred weight. January rice up 20 cents at 1613. The cotton market closed higher. December cotton up 176 points on Monday to 93.14 per pound. March cotton wrapping 180 points higher to 95.14. The sugar market closed steady once again, though. November sugar unchanged from the open, wrapping at 39 cents per pound even. Some farm news coming up after the break. Please stay with us.
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3: There's big differences between what the USDA is reporting and what private crop tours are seeing. That, according to Colin Waters with the Illinois Corn Growers Association, who talks about crop conditions and the outlook for corn demand.
7: We had quite a bit of rainfall in August, which was, it was probably a little too late for most guys. Pollination had already passed, and the pollination period was pretty hot and pretty dry. Those nighttime temps stayed high too. So I think that there was we lost some yield during pollination. What I had hoped is that maybe some of that rainfall would help grain fill, but it almost feels like it might have been just too much rain at the time. So definitely seeing some impacts from nitrogen not being available. Some of these storms that have come through have been really, really windy.
3: I'm Neil Melanson, the voice of Louisiana Agriculture Radio Network.
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This is Pastor Garrison Griffith from First Baptist Wisner. 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

0: Dolly Parton, you had a big help, always helping others. And you could help out this gentleman, a World War II veteran, turning 100 by sending him a card, a birthday card. And he's hoping a mailbox full of birthday wishes as he prepares to turn 100. Wilden Kenneth Bowen, who served in the U.S. Marine Corps during the closing months of World War II, will be celebrating his 100th birthday this Saturday. So the Veterans Land Board is asking people to send him cards through its 100 for 100 program, which aims to get veterans at least 100 cards for their 100th birthday. So I'm going to have the mailing address for you next. Go ahead and get a pen and paper handy. That is coming up, how you could help this veteran who's turning 100 this Saturday. It's coming up.
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0: Hey, it's Michael John. You got the pen and paper handy to help out this World War II veteran turning 100 this Saturday. It's the 100 for 100 program, which aims to get veterans at least 100 cards for their 100th birthday. All right, you can mail the card to Weldon, W-E-L-D-O-N, Bowen, B-O-W-E-N, courtesy of Watkins, Logan, Texas State Veterans Home. That's care of Watkins, Logan, Texas State Veterans Home. And the address is 11466 Honor Lane, Tyler, Texas, 75708. 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
1: KMAR Weather Center. Here's a look at your Monday forecast. We are under a heat advisory in the listening area until 8 p.m. tonight. Otherwise, throughout the day, we'll see sunny and hot conditions with a high 97, a heat index close to 105. Mostly clear overnight tonight with a low around 74 degrees. And for Tuesday, more sunshine, more heat in the forecast. High 98, heat index close to 106.
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Hello, this is Pastor Craig Beeman inviting you to join us each Sunday at 11 a.m. for the broadcast of the Morning Worship Hour of the First Baptist Church right here in Winnsboro, where you matter to God and to us.

0: Tom Cruise is getting behind the wheel again. NASCAR driver. Remember from Days of Thunder back in the day? Well, just announced over the weekend, there's going to be a Days of Thunder 2 coming to the big screen summer of 2028. Tom Cruise, so excited. He was jumping all over the place. And Anne Hathaway is also going to be co-starring with Tom Cruise in Days of Thunder 2. That just came out of Hollywood this weekend, and they are starting to prepare. It'll be on a big screen summer of 2028. Who's your favorite NASCAR driver? Did Tom Cruise from Days of Thunder remind you of anybody? I wonder who he's going to be like in the sequel.
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Hey, it's Michael John. I'm getting ready for football season. How about you? And did you know the forward pass was not part of football in the very beginning? 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

Hi, I'm Pastor David Smith at the Victory Apostolic Church. 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

0: Hey, it's Michael John. Here's a fun fact about football that you share with your family, friends, and coworkers. The forward pass wasn't added to American football until 1905, 36 years after the sport started. And it came with big penalties, like a drop pass would cost the team 15 yards. And a pass that didn't touch anybody was a turnover. Wow, imagine if we had those rules nowadays in current football. Yeah, pro football. Those are some serious penalties.
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0: dating has changed so much over the years. Right now, there's a new trend where men are not showering and not using deodorant before dates. And it's intentional to show who they really are. This is truly me. You like that idea or not? Personal hygiene, being on my game has always helped me in the dating world before I got married. I don't know if that would have worked with my wife if I just showed up not showering and not using deodorant. Do you think that would turn you on before dates? Guys doing that intentionally?
1: In the KMAR Weather Center, here's a look at your Monday forecast. We are under a heat advisory in the listening area until 8 p.m. tonight. Otherwise, throughout the day, we'll see sunny and hot conditions with a high 97, a heat index close to 105. Mostly clear overnight tonight with a low around 74 degrees. And for Tuesday, more sunshine, more heat in the forecast. High 98. Heat index close to 106. Throughout its over 55-year history, the Winsboro-Franklin Parish Chamber of Commerce has played an important role in the growth and development of Winsboro and Franklin Parish. We have a rich history of helping make Winsboro and Franklin Parish the place to go and the place for your business to grow. 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Are you in?
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0: 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How about you? 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We'll see how that all plays out. But, you know, less debt, get right to your major, a 3-year bachelor's degree. I actually like the idea. How about you?
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Hey, it's Michael John. Have you ever thought about what you'd put in your obituary? Some write them before they pass on. This one caught my attention and made me smile. It's next.

Howdy, neighbors. This is Pastor Garrison Griffith from First Baptist Wisner. I'm excited to invite you and your loved ones to join us in our journey as disciples of Jesus. 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

0: Hey, it's Michael John. Have you ever thought of writing your own obituary? This one caught my attention and made me smile. It starts off with, Michael regrettably informs you that he is no longer alive. He exited the world the way he entered it, eating pizza. He was 51 years old when he died, which is young for a man, but quite old for a dog. So he left the world at peace in the knowledge that he outlived many, many other dogs. That made me smile. How about you? Could be one of the best obituaries ever from a dog.
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0: Hey, it's Michael John. I was catching up with some friends yesterday, and they say when they exercise, they sleep better. How about you? Whatever it is, walking, working out, doing yoga, do you sleep better when you work out? Like the body's saying, hey, I got to rest, right? I do, but then I get to a point where I'm really starting to get in the best shape of my life, and this has happened to me before. I pop up early. I do. I'll sleep a deeper sleep, but then I pop up earlier, like the body's ready to go. How about you? Do you feel that difference in sleep from working out?
1: In the KMAR Weather Center, here's a look at your Monday night forecast. Mostly clear skies overnight tonight with a low around 74 degrees heading into Tuesday. Increasing clouds throughout the day. Hot temperatures, high 98. Heat index close to 106. Partly cloudy overnight Tuesday night with a low around 74 degrees. 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
2: On a warm summer's evening, on a train bound for nowhere, I met up with a gambler. We were both too tired to sleep, so we took turns of staring out the window at the darkness. The boredom overtook us, and he began to speak. He said, "Son, I've made a life

Hello, this is Pastor Craig Beeman inviting you to join us each Sunday at 11 a.m. for the broadcast of the Morning Worship Hour of the First Baptist Church right here in Winnsboro, where you matter to God and to us.

0: Candy just checked in and heard me talking about how exercise affects her sleep. She says, I can't work out after 5-6 at night. It just throws off my sleep. I got to do it in the morning, early morning, early afternoon, to have it affect my sleep in a good way. If I do it too late, yeah, it keeps me up. I can't fall asleep. Yeah, that's your body all charged up. I'm not an expert at it, but it makes sense to me. Better to do in the morning or early afternoon, not so late at night. How about you? Does what time you work out affect your sleep at all?
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me 10 forward gears on a Georgia overdrive. I'm taking little white pills and my eyes are open wide. I just passed a Jimmy in a white. I've been a-passing everything in sight. 6 days on the road and I'm a-gonna make it home tonight. But it seems like a month since I kissed my baby goodbye.

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0: Hey, it's Michael John. And Naomi says, I cannot go anywhere without my favorite sweet snacks. Many country artists put in a rider what they want backstage. She says, I've done that, but they've always disappointed me. So I don't travel anywhere without literally having a Glad Ziploc bag stuffed to the brim with Tootsie Roll Pops, and assorted candies, my favorite. How about you? Have you ever gone to a meeting or a gathering and you just bring your own snacks? Because sometimes meetings are long, right? Naomi Judd says, Tootsie Roll Pops, that's what I need when I'm going anywhere. Carry them with me.
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Yes, darling, I know you're gonna need me again. It's just a matter of time.

0: Hey, it's Michael John. I was catching up on a couple interviews from Dolly Parton, and she says she really missed the opportunity to sing with Mick Jagger. They were actually friends younger in their careers and then just never got together to do a song together. Also, she always wanted to do a song with Cher, and it never happened. It's sad when a lot of these interviews and stories come out after someone has passed on. Live life to its fullest. If you ever want to get something done, do it. Yeah, take that shot. Of course, if you wait till it's too late, it never happens. I wonder that about, like, George Strait right now, getting up there in the years, so is Alan Jackson. They've done work together. But have either one ever wanted to work with someone else? I hope they get that work together, that duet, that collaboration before it's too late. Get it done.
1: The KMAR Weather Center. Here's a look at your Monday night forecast. Mostly clear skies overnight tonight with a low around 74 degrees heading into Tuesday. Increasing clouds throughout the day. Hot temperatures, high 98. Heat index close to 106. Partly cloudy overnight Tuesday night with a low around 74 degrees. 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

0: Dwight Yoakam, please, please, baby. Hey, it's Michael John. He posted again on social. Dwight does not connect fans personally through private messages on social media sites, email, text messaging, or phone calls. If you or anyone you know is contacted personally by anyone claiming to be Dwight, know that it is not Dwight Yoakam, but an imposter. That should be reported to the social media platform that they are reaching out from. Dwight Yoakam has released this story at least a half a dozen times this year alone. Someone keeps impersonating him, and fans are falling for it. He is not going to reach out to you. No, no, no. I don't care how good this imposter is. It's not the real Dwight Yoakam. Don't fall for the scam.
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